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Well, the blessing and the curses, yeah.

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If you got a good friend, let her stay right by your side.

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Don't believe I'm sinking, look what a hole I'm in. Don't believe I love you, look what a fool I've been. I'm not ashamed, ain't that news? I've been living with the blues. Mama had 'em, Papa had 'em too. I've been living with the blues. I'm not ashamed, no friends, ain't that news?